Well, there literally is a day for everything. With that said, tomorrow is National Underwear Day, which means you should wear some. Ed Sheeran, Martin Garrix. This is Repeat It on K92.

Yo, you're not going to believe what's coming back. MySpace is relaunching. Remember the top 8, guys? 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

K92. If you're ever curious what Cardi B's Chipotle order is, are you ready for this? Honey chicken, white rice, tomatoes, queso, and then shredded cheese, guacamole, sour cream, salsa, Chipotle vinaigrette, and Tabasco chipotle sauce. So basically, she eats healthy. 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

Yo, don't do anything crazy during the week, man. Weather is going to be all over the place. Showers, thunderstorms, storms. Basically, it's going to be sporadically wet. I like that. Sporadically wet all week long. Bieber, Speed Demon, K90.

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We could celebrate tomorrow, like seriously, all in. It's a work like a dog day, and dogs don't work, so no problem at all. 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

You know, some people are definitely lucky, like Gracie Abrams, her father's J.J. 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Sunny Sandler, Adam Sandler's daughter, K92.

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like it. I don't need to wear a wig to make you like it. 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All my ops waiting for me to be you, I bet. 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Fall off what? I ain't seen the horse. Called your bluff, better cite the source. Fame ain't something that I need no

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So, you know, Ariana decided she's going to take a break from the public spotlight after her tour, which I think is totally normal, but she actually addressed a crowd recently in Chicago, and she said that basically this decision wasn't impulsive. She thought about it. It's been planned quietly a long time ago. I call it just being human. 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

To say the weather this weekend is going to be messy would be an understatement, because it's going to be a mix of rain, storms, thunderstorms, could be heavy at times. So at the end of the day, just be careful. But that's going to be through the entire week. Matter of fact, also through Saturday.

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famers like Matt and Jeff Hardy, Lex Luger. What about Thomas Ian Nicholas, American Pie, Rookie of the Year? 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

0: So just think about it. Tomorrow marks halfway to the weekend. That's how I look at hump days. That's how I look at Wednesdays. What's up? It's Julian. I'm about to jump. Have a great evening. Everyone want to say what's up? My socials. I'm at Julian on the radio with an A. It says K92.
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0: It's your K92 morning thing with Monica and Antoine. And today, another cloudy day, a high of 85. It's currently 70 in Roanoke, 71 in Lynchburg, and 69 in the NRV. And have you ever, like, fought against the tickle?
1: Against the tickle? What tickle?
0: So when you wake up and you get that little tickle in your throat, or like your sinuses start acting up, you're like, oh no, you will not try to take me down.
1: I don't fight against it. I try to destroy it.
0: You try to, that's what you do. You try to clear it.
1: I try to scare the tickle out of me.
0: Yeah. Cause I was like, I feel that, you know, when you feel that pressure, you're like, you will not try to take me down, sinuses. it's like, no, Claritin, where you at?
1: What I'm trying to fight right now, I'm not trying to fight the tickle. I am trying to fight the urge that I have to splurge. I didn't even mean to rhyme, but it must be true that I rhymed. Oh. I'm trying to fight the urge to splurge.
0: What are you splurging on? What do you want to splurge on?
1: I don't know. I just feel like spending money right now. And so I've narrowed it down to three.

0: three things. So the speaker, which would be for DJing, so I'd only use it when I'm DJing. The drone, which I'll probably use 3 to 6 times a year, or the Meta glasses, which would cause everyone to think I'm creepy. Which
1: I
0: one
1: know, that's
0: I get?
1: The only thing with the Meta glasses. They feel a little creepy. But I say the second.
0: So you say the drone. I mean, I could get some good shots of like a baseball game or a football game or whatever.
1: For sure.
0: It's just so expensive. We'll see. I'm wasting some money at some point in the future. Here's Ringtone, Akon.

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1: All right, and we want to help you out because sometimes you wonder if it's a red flag or a green flag. 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
2: Good morning.
1: All right, Deborah, give us your red flag, green flag scenario.
2: Okay, red flag or green flag. A guy I've only seen a few times sent me a full-on questionnaire asking for my favorite everything. Birthdays, random facts, and I don't know how to feel about it.
1: Ooh, okay. Well, he's inquisitive. The guy is inquisitive. Monica's already turned her nose up. So, Deborah, don't go anywhere. We're going to get some more details about this guy and about the scenario, and then we will try to help you figure out red flag or green flag. That's coming up next on K92.
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0: Every relationship has signs. Some you should ignore, and some that you shouldn't. Let your K92 Morning Thang decide. Red flag or green flag?
1: All right, so we need to help Deborah out, Monica. Deborah wants to know, red flag or green flag, a guy that she's only seen a few times sent her a full questionnaire, a full survey asking her all of her favorite things, all of her likes, whatever. And she wants to know if that's a red flag or a green flag. Deborah, did I sum it up correctly?
2: Basically, yeah. Yeah. A guy that I've seen a few times sent me a full-on questionnaire asking for my favorite everything. Birthdays, random facts, and I don't know how to feel about it.
1: I feel like that's good effort. I feel that men are stupid, and we forget a lot of things. And for someone that's not on Facebook, I forget a lot of birthdays.
3: Well, I mean, that's a birthday.
1: Yes, but, you know, like, there are situations in which you want to remember the person you're dating, their favorite candy, their favorite book, because maybe you want to surprise them. So I respect his effort.
3: I think it's after a few dates in and he has you filling out a questionnaire and he wants to know your blood type. He wants to know, you know, what's your last pet's name and grandma, you know, what she's up to. That's too much. Too much.
2: Yeah.
1: How long was the questionnaire? How long was the survey?
2: Oh, my gosh. Look, I'm not talking about five questions. It was detailed, okay? Favorite foods, favorite flowers, favorite candy, coffee order, birthday, my parents' names, random facts about me, even things like dream vacation and biggest pet peeve, which I guess are good things to know, but like really, dude, in a questionnaire, how impersonal.
1: So you would rather him know him through like conversation.
3: Yeah. Like you go out and have coffee. You'd be like, okay, well, he knows I like cream and a couple sugar in my coffee. He's learning me, not let me go to my pamphlet. You know, like, no.
2: Right. And that's the thing. Wait, he told me he likes to keep notes so he doesn't forget important things.
3: Like a killer.
2: Plan surprises.
3: Yeah.
1: This is not Dateline, Monica. This is not Dateline. But at the very least, can you see his perspective, like how he thinks it could be sweet and helpful?
2: I guess I could see that it's sweet and it shows effort. But at the same time, I felt like it was kind of intense, you know, especially for a few dates in. Like, I'm over here getting a survey. Like, what is this? Are you trying to date me or is this a job?
3: And
2: like,
3: usually, surveys, yeah. No one enjoys a survey.
1: You usually get a free chicken sandwich when you fill one out. So maybe
3: you get dinner.
2: Yeah. Well, I have gotten some dinners. So I guess in that logic.
1: See, there you go. So you're torn on whether or not it's a red flag or a green flag. I'm going to say it's a green flag. I appreciate his intentions behind it. Even if it's awkward, it might come off as invasive. He has good, sound intentions that would be helpful for a relationship. So I say green flag. Monica, what do you say?
3: I say red potential killer flag.
1: That's dramatic. All right. Well, what do you say? You can text in right now to 52353. Give name and town. And let us know if you say red flag or green flag to Deborah's guy, or call in and you can explain your reasoning behind it. 540-774-9236. Hey, Deborah, we are going to see what everyone says, okay?
2: Oh, my gosh, I can't wait.
3: And Deborah, change your passwords, because if you have anything in that questionnaire that is a password, like, you know what I'm saying? Like,
1: mother's maiden name?
3: Yeah.
2: Oh, my gosh, I didn't even think about that. What if he's a hacker?
1: Monica, you are the worst. More red flag, green flag coming up next on K92.

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0: Every relationship has signs. Some you should ignore, and some that you shouldn't. Let your K92 morning thing decide. Red flag or green flag?
1: All right, we're going to see if we can help Deborah out. Deborah wants to know, is it a red flag or a green flag that the guy she went on just a handful of dates with, he sent her this questionnaire trying to learn everything about her. Mm-hmm. He wanted to know her favorite candy, her favorite books, her birthday, dream vacations, just all of the things so that he said he can remember it and plan surprises for her. He likes taking notes.
2: Yeah.
1: And so Deborah wants to know, is that a red flag or a green flag? She's not loving it. Text in your response to 52353. Give name and town or call in 540-774-9236. And Monica, you said you feel like it's a red flag.
2: Yes, it's a red flag. Courtney of Salem says green flag. He literally is trying to learn her love language.
1: Yeah, and see, I also think it's a green flag. I think he's trying to learn her. Maybe it's not the most socially appropriate way, but the results are the results. Let's see, another text in to 52353. Brandon in Roanoke says, if he respects her boundaries, it's a green flag. If he pushes for answers that she doesn't want to give, red flag.
2: Okay.
1: That's a good compromise.
2: Yeah. Laurel of Blacksburg, she says that's the most intentional dating behavior.

0: behavior I've heard all week. Green flag.
1: Yeah, see, we're getting some green flags, but we're also getting red flags. Britt in Lynchburg, red flag. Romance is remembering things naturally, not creating a spreadsheet. I don't know. Mm. Sometimes you need help remembering things. And then Mariah in Roanoke texted in to 52353. That would make me feel like I'm filling out paperwork, not dating. No thank you, red flag. And Deborah even made the comment that this isn't a job interview. Mm. Like, she's just trying to get to know. So, I don't know if we really helped that much. I still stand by. It's a green flag. He's putting in that extra work. But I understand, Monica, your feelings on it being a red flag. And it's just coming across as a scammer or a hacker or whatever. But yeah, that is red flag, green flag with K92. If you ever want to know if something's a red flag or a green flag, please text us 52353 or call in 540-774-9236.

It's your K92 Morning Thing with Monica and Antoine. And what's the deal with Ariana Grande? She's taking a break, but you're going to find out why. What's happening with her next in trending on K92.

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2: Oh, Antoine, you're going to be excited about this. Football. Sunday night football kicks off September the 13th.
3: Yes, it does.
2: NBC and Peacock and Carrie Underwood, she said she will perform the show open for Sunday night football for the 14th straight season.
3: Yeah, and I think we did a few years ago. We found out she gets paid like $1 million per week.
2: Yeah.
3: Every time she performs a song, that is not a bad payday for Miss Underwood.
2: She's good. So, yeah, get ready for some football in September. All right, so Whoopi Goldberg, she sat down with Keke Palmer for her podcast. And she was asked about her favorite part about being on the show, The View.
4: I love the check.
5: I can only imagine what that check is.
4: No, trust me. You can't.
5: I love that.
4: You would be shot. Listen, you would be shot.
5: Welcome to The View. I love it. Praise God.
4: It is what it is.
2: Mm. Yeah, she's been a cast member.
3: Must be nice.
2: Yes. Yeah, she's been on the show since 2007.
3: Yeah,
2: so I wanted her to drop some numbers, but she didn't.
3: Well, so the estimated numbers for Whoopi Goldberg, because I looked it up, $7 to $8 million.
2: Uh-huh.
3: Joy Behar right behind her at roughly $7 million. Sonny Hostin, I think it's pronounced the last name, $1.6 million. Sarah Haynes, $1.5 million. So it varies, but yeah, Whoopi is close to $8 million.
2: Yeah, she's good
3: for The View, for her opinions. I love it.
2: Yeah. All right, so Ariana Grande, she's receiving some positive and some negative about this because she wants to take a break and she's pushed back against the negativity.
6: Multiple things can be true at the same time. Boundaries can need to be set. The announcement that was made yesterday is not a reactive or impulsive thing. It is something that I had decided. It's a plan that I had quietly made a long time ago. And it's a decision that was made from a thoughtful and empowered place.
2: Yeah, so she says boundaries need to be set and human beings, they need to take a break sometimes, which is so true.
3: Yeah, so she is pulling out of like the limelight. You're not going to see as much Ariana Grande as you have been lately because she's just tired of people being so mean to her.
2: Mm-hmm.
0: And that's What's Trending with the K92 Morning Thing. Here's what's coming up next on the K92 Morning Thing.
3: We have a 4-pack of tickets for the Salem Ridgecks that we want to give you at 7:20. 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

It's your K92 morning thing with Monica and Antoine. And today's going to be a cloudy day, a high of 85. It's currently 72 in Roanoke, 71 in Lynchburg, and 69 in the NRV. And, you know, there's a type of person I just cannot stand. Uh-oh. And I had a run-in over the weekend. I'll tell you what went down in just a few minutes on K92.

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1: Yep, cannot stand this type of person.
2: Uh-oh.
1: The type of person I'm talking about? A crop duster.
2: Ew. Ew.
1: Yep. I had a run in with one over the weekend. Me and the kids, we're out of town. We're on the train. We're getting off the train. And this woman comes walking by us, and she said, oh, I'm going to put my stuff right here because, you know, I'm going a little further out. I'm going to sit right here. And all of a sudden, she said, what is that smell? And then she starts jetting down, you know, back and forth on the train. I'm like, what is that smell?
2: Mm-hmm.
1: She said, it smells terrible right here. And then
2: she's loud about it.
1: Yes, and then disappears. I said, we've just been crop dusted. And we were.
2: And it was by her?
1: By her.
2: You think she did it?
1: She did it.
2: Brought attention to it.
1: Yes, she did.
2: And then left.
1: And she left us in it. And of course, it took

0: forever just to get off that train, but she sure enough fanned her tail all through the train.
1: I mean, 7-year-old Antoine would say in this moment, whoever smelt it, dealt it.
0: Yeah.
1: And obviously, since she smelt it, and she was the one that
0: and yes, and she knew it. She knew it was something nasty. And I told her, she said, what's that smell? I said, well, the bathroom is a little further down. And then all of a sudden, I'm like, it started creeping up. I'm like, and then she started fanning her tail.
1: The thing like, that I'm going to say right now, you're probably going to hate me for.
0: What?
1: And I'm prepared to take it. I'm prepared to take my lashings. But there's a part of me that finds the crop dusting to be funny. There's a part of me to find the crop dusting to be hilarious. Because if you're watching it, if you're not in the middle of the dust, if I can just watch it from afar, you just see people react out of nowhere. Out of nowhere because of biological warfare.
0: Yeah.
1: And that is kind of funny.
0: Well, the woman and the little girl behind me, the little girl like 4 years old, she said, why does it stink so bad, mama? Why does it stink so bad? And, she, and you know, the mom trying to just not acknowledge the child, you know, like maybe she'll settle down. But it was terrible. It was that bad. You know what? And you talk about, you think it's hilarious. Was it hilarious when you heard about that story about the movie theater? That Spider-Man and somebody crop dusted the theater.
1: And that's the only reason that I'm going to lean to your side on this story. Because similar to your train story, the people in the theater couldn't go anywhere.
0: Yes.
1: I think it's funny when people have to walk through a dusting of the crops. When they have to walk through. But on a train at this movie theater where it was so bad at Spider-Man Brand New Day that everyone left. They had to evacuate. Yeah,
0: that's bad.
1: Because someone's stomach was tearing them up. If you have to sit in it, that's not fun. But if someone just has to walk through it, it's like, what, 4 seconds of pain and
0: torture.
1: It was
0: at least a minute or two.
1: But you had to sit in it, though. Yeah, I'm talking about the people that get to walk through it.
0: Yeah.
1: Those are the ones I find to be funny. The ones where you guys have to just sit in it. And you're just like the little Charlie Brown's friend covered in the dust.
0: And it's always when somebody wants to ask you a question, then the particles land on your tongue, too. So I'm like, this is disgusting.
1: So you taste it as well?
0: Ew, I don't like saying it, but yeah, you do. You open up your mouth. Stop asking questions.
1: I don't know if I've ever tasted a fart before. I don't know.

0: Thank you, DJ.
1: Be prepared to facepalm, because we can't make this stuff up. This is Dumb and Dumber with the K92 Morning Thing.
2: If this keeps happening, I'm going to have to change the way that I shop. I'm going to lose all trust in the Targets, the Walmarts.
3: You haven't already? No,
2: no
3: plan.
2: No, and okay. When I say lose the trust, I'm talking about lose the trust that what I'm purchasing is actually what I'm getting.
3: Mm.
2: Because we are seeing a huge trend of people buying stuff that's in a box. They get all the way back home, open the box, and what they thought was supposed to be in there is not in there. Here's one woman who just bought a box of diapers from Target, and when she got home, there were not diapers in the box. There were old clothes.
4: I just bought this box of Huggies from Target yesterday, and I don't know if this is a Huggies problem or a Target problem, but, like, there's no diapers in this. That's a blanket and plastic and a shirt. I'm 4 weeks postpartum, and now I have to lug my four-week-old and my 24-month-old to Target. My husband's about to go to his night shift, which I'm already anxious about. My postpartum anxiety could not handle this.
2: Yeah, so yeah. She bought a box of Huggies, some diapers for her kids.
3: Mm-hmm.
2: She gets all the way home, opens it up. There's an old shirt. There's a blanket. There are like some plastic in there. And
3: okay.
2: So what we believe is taking place is that people are buying those diapers,
3: mm-hmm.
2: taking them out, refilling the box with something that weighs a similar amount,
3: yep.
2: takes it back and gets their money.
3: Yeah, that's what's happening.
2: And now people are getting screwed over, like this mother who, as she admitted, is suffering from postpartum right now. And
3: somebody else was like, well, we need money and diapers. So they that's what they did. And it's unfortunate, but that's what's happening. Yeah.
2: I wonder what would customer service do? And I mean this legitimately. 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

0: I need to open this box. I need to check what's in this box before I get all the way home. I guarantee
1: they felt it and they knew and they didn't want to deal with it. I worked customer service and retail, and so there were some things that came through. And I'm like, is it worth addressing?
0: Is it worth it?
1: Yeah.
0: I'll just put it on the shelf. I'll let it be someone else's problem. We got tickets to the Salem Ridge X coming up next on K92.

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1: All right, we have a 4-pack of tickets to see the Salem Ridge Jacks. So you want to win those tickets, you can win them right now.
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0: We have a four-pack of tickets to the Salem Ridge Jacks on the line right now. If Monica can be psychic. Monica, are you ready?
1: I'm ready.
0: All right, because we have someone on the phone. You haven't had a chance to talk to them yet, but if you can answer two out of five personal questions about them correctly, then they will be a winner. And the first question, is the person on the phone male or female?
1: Female.
0: You said they are female. Have they ever driven a motorcycle?
1: No.
0: Never driven. Bonus point, have they ever ridden shotgun on a motorcycle?
1: Yes.
0: All right, so we'll just keep that in there as a bonus. Are they currently empty nesters, meaning that maybe they just had a kid graduate from high school and now they don't have any kids in the home?
1: I'm going to say yeah.
0: Yeah?
1: Yeah.
0: Kid-free zone. Question number four. Have they ever caught the wedding bouquet or the garter?
1: No.
0: No. Have you?
1: No, I don't want it.
0: And then the last question. Have they ever dumped someone right before a holiday?
1: Ooh, I'm going to say no.
0: No, they didn't want to. They didn't try to get out of buying a gift. All right, let's see who we have on the phone. Good morning. This is K92. What's your name?
2: Ann.
0: All right, we got Ann calling us. Monica, you are one for one because you did predict that Ann would be female. Monica has to get one more correct for you.
2: Okay.
0: Ann, have you ever driven a motorcycle?
2: No, I have not.
0: Have you ever ridden shotgun on a motorcycle?
2: No, I have not.
0: All right. That's all right. Ann, are you currently an empty nester?
2: Yes, I am.
0: Congratulations. All right, that makes you a winner, but let's just keep going.
2: Awesome.
0: And have you ever caught the wedding bouquet?
2: Yes, I have.
0: Boom. All right. Monica has not and says she refuses to. And then the last question. And have you ever dumped someone right before a holiday?
2: No.
0: Okay, good.
1: See?
0: Good. Ann is sweet.
1: Yeah. All right, Ann. Hey, look, you got the four-pack of tickets to see the Salem Ridge Jacks from K92.
2: Yay! Thank you.

0: It's your K92 Morning Thing with Monica and Antoine. We need to talk to Gina today in the ladies' room. What's going on?
1: Hi. I'm tired of lying to my friend, and it's costing us both a lot.
0: Costly lie. All right, so we'll get more information from you, Gina, in just a minute on K92.

0: 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This is The Ladies Room with Monica Brooks on K92.
1: All right, Gina, you said you're tired of lying to your friend. What are you lying about?
2: My friend keeps inviting me over for dinner or inviting herself over to my house to cook dinner. And the meals are not the best. She's taken on this new hobby of cooking as like her therapy. And I want to be supportive, but I literally can't stomach it anymore. So how do I gently tell her that the food isn't for me, or, you know, I don't know, maybe help her find something else to do that doesn't involve me so much. She's like constantly trying to involve me and she's very stressed and I don't want to take that piece away from her. Mm-hmm. But I mean, I had a call out of work the other day because of stomach issues. So This is like not good for me.
1: Yeah. So she's taking away from your piece.
3: So does it not matter what she prepares, whatever food it is, whatever meat it is, whatever, everything she cooks? Is less than stellar.
2: She's a terrible, terrible cook. Obviously, I can't tell her that, but I just, you know, she's got to find somebody else, or we have to do something else together. She's got to cook at home by herself.
1: Yeah. Suggest that she make one meal, save some money. Like, hey, look, let's save some money and some time for you. Maybe
3: once a
1: month.
3: But does Gina still have to eat that one meal, though? Gina had to call out of work. Once you have stomach issues one time, I ain't going back to that restaurant.
1: Do you have a dog? Do you own a dog or cat? Kind of rake it into
2: I
1: a
2: do,
1: bowl.
2: But you know, oh. he isn't too interested either.
3: that's what I'm saying, Gina. If you won't eat it, how dare you try to feed it to something
1: else?
3: Oh,
1: God.
3: I don't know if there's an easy way to do it. So you just got to hope that she has thick skin. And you just got to let her know, like, hey, this, mm-hmm. you got a lot of talents. Yeah. I think you're wonderful. This just isn't one of them.
2: Oh, gosh. All right.
1: Yeah, we're going to try to get you some help, though. So you can call in right now.
2: I need help.
1: But you can call in right now, 540-774-9236 or text us at 52353 in the ladies' room on K92.

0: advice, and solving life's biggest dilemmas. This is The Ladies Room with Monica Brooks on K92.
1: Oh, Gina. Okay, so she says that she's trying to be a great friend by basically eating some terrible food. Her friend is trying to deal with the stresses of life by cooking. And so she's taking that on as her hobby. The thing is, she's going over to Gina's house and saying, hey, I want to make food for you. Or come over to my house, I'm making dinner. Uh-huh. And Gina's like, it's not good. It's to the point where she's calling out of work because her stomach is hurting. And she's like, I don't know what to do because I want to support my friends. So we ask you to text in to 52353 or call us at 540-774-9236. And we have some texts rolling in.
2: Yeah, we got one text in from Sarah in Vinton. Said, can you try cooking with her one time and coach her in the moment? Like, hey, I see you want to use this spice, but I think this other one would work better. Let's try that. Or those ingredients don't go well with each other, but this one might go well. So Sarah said, basically, go to her kitchen and prepare it together and be like, hey, you're doing this wrong.
1: Yeah, and there's another text to follow Sarah that says maybe she should offer to cook with her. There's one quick one from Brad that says she has a tough stomach.
2: She definitely does. Yeah. Let's see. Tabby from Monita says, Gina is a great friend. I would never suffer by eating awful food.
1: Yeah. Well, this right here is something that Gina could try. This text to 52353 that says, tell her she's starting a new diet.
2: Of non-food. I am just eating air for the rest of the year.
1: Yeah. Okay. And on the phone, we have Tiffany. What do you say for Miss Gina?
3: I say if the food is affecting Gina, I think she should tell her. I mean, she is suffering for her friend to have peace.
2: Exactly. And now Gina gets no peace except for the peace she finds in the bathroom.
3: Right. I don't know. She could offer her like a cooking class, you know, something that could like help her and possibly take up that time so she's not bothering Gina as much.
1: I like the idea of the cooking class.
2: Would Gina go with her or would she just send Tiffany by herself?
3: Cooking together could be fun, and then the food's way better than what she's getting right now.
2: Yeah, exactly. It's a gift. It's a birthday. You know, as friends, you struggle trying to figure out what to get your friends for birthdays and Christmases and all that. This is the perfect gift right here, and no one has to throw up.
3: There you go.
1: Hey, thank you, Tiffany, for calling into the Ladies Room on K92.
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like it. I'm a two-time, you ain't know I win. 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

It's your K92 morning thing with Monica and Antoine. And today's a cloudy day, partly cloudy, high of 85, currently 73 in Roanoke, 73 in Lynchburg, and 69 in the NRV. And we want you to go ahead and start texting in to 52353, your name and town, and that throwback song you want us to play for the happy hour triple play right here on K92. Just

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1: How do you fight back against the morning tickle? That little tickle in your throat, you're like, oh no, what is
2: morning
1: this?
2: Morning tickle.
1: Yes, this is my sinuses. What is it, a sore throat? I don't know. Do you have a trick? Because we're going to get into that in the happy after the happy hour triple play.
2: Yeah, and speaking of, text in right now, what throwback song do you want to be included in the happy hour triple play? Text that in to 52353. I'm feeling a little 50 Cent this morning. So let's go with 50 Cent.

K92 Morning Thing with Monica and Antoine. And that was my song from Avril Lavigne, Girlfriend. Antoine, you had 50 Cent in the club. And for our third throwback song, it's coming from Tyra Pulaski. It's Chris.

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1: And have you ever, like, fought against the tickle?
2: Against the tickle? What tickle?
1: So when you wake up and you get that little tickle in your throat, or, like, your sinuses start acting up, you're like, oh, no, you will not try to take me down.
2: I don't fight against it. I try to destroy it.
1: You try to, yeah, that's what you do. You try to clear it.
2: I try to scare the tickle out of me.
1: Yeah, because I was like, I feel that, you know, when you feel that pressure, you're like, you will not try to take me down, sinuses. It's like, no, Claritin, where you at?
2: What I'm trying to fight right now, I'm not trying to fight the tickle. I am trying to fight the urge that I have to splurge. I didn't even mean to rhyme. But it must be true that I rhymed. Oh. I'm trying to fight the urge to splurge.
1: What are you splurging on? What do you want to splurge on?
2: I don't know. I just feel like spending money right now. And so I've narrowed it down to three things that I want to purchase.
1: Okay.
2: Either a brand new speaker for DJing.
1: Okay.
2: I'm DJing a wedding in October. And I'm like, you know what? I'd like to have a new speaker for their ceremony. Or a drone.
1: Okay.
2: I've always wanted a drone.
1: I have some friends that they
2: always
1: taking...
2: wanted a drone. I know good and gosh darn well I'm only going to use it 3 times a year.
1: Uh-huh.
2: But I want a drone. And then the third one are Meta glasses, which we've talked about before.
1: Oh.
2: And the reason I brought up the Meta glasses is because, you know, recently we did Load the Bus with Blue Eagle Credit Union, and we did it at the Walmart in Salem. Well, our promotions director, Abby, she owns a pair of Meta glasses.
1: Okay.
2: And she uses them for, like, line dancing when she's a part of line dancing, et cetera, et cetera. And so I was able to wear them, and she played music, and the music came out of my ears. So I'm like, oh, I'm back to wanting Meta glasses. So I'm fighting the urge right now to just pay for something that I don't actually need.
1: Ooh, well, I'm going to say splurge.
2: You're going to tell me to splurge?
1: Yeah, that's the first thing I'm going to say. Go ahead and splurge on something that you don't need, but you want really bad.
2: And which one of those three things? So the speaker, which would be for DJing, so I'd only use it when I'm DJing. The drone, which I'll probably use 3 to 6 times a year. Or the Meta glasses, which would cause everyone to think I'm creepy. Which one
1: I know,
2: that's
1: the only thing with the Meta glasses. They feel a little creepy. But I say the second.
2: So you say the drone. The drone. I mean, I can get some good shots of, like, a baseball game or a football game or whatever.
1: For sure.
2: It's just so expensive. We'll see. I'm wasting some money at some point in the future.

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1: One of my friends asked me a question the other day. And the question was, Antoine, when will you reach your breaking point? Because there's something that I enjoy doing, but it's not cheap. Even though we were just talking about, you know, splurging and spending money and stuff, there's something I consistently do that's not cheap, and the price seems to be going up and up. So I'm going to tell you what that is, and we'll talk together, see if I have a breaking point. And maybe you already have one doing the same thing. So that's coming up next on K92.
2: Let's go! All the hits. 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
1: When will enough be enough? And I'm talking to all my moviegoers. So the people that not necessarily streaming at home. No, I'm talking to the people that are going out to the movie theaters to see their new movies, to see the movies they're excited for. Because I keep a running list in my phone of the movies I see, and I like to rank them. So at the end of the year, I can be like, okay, this was my favorite movie. These are the movies I saw, et cetera, et cetera. And so I was talking to one of my friends, and I was going through the list, and he said to me, he goes, you are spending a lot of money at the theater. And I'm like, oh, not really up to this point of the year.
2: Mm-hmm.
1: I've only seen 8 movies in the theater.
2: Okay.
1: And so then we started talking and breaking it down, and he asked me, he goes, when would you stop going? At what price would they charge you at the movie theater where you're like, you know what? It's not even worth it. And I don't have an answer for him. Text in to 52353. If you are someone that goes to see the movies in the theaters, what price could they charge for a movie where you'd be like, eh, no, thank you. I'm good.
2: I think there's a lot of people that say the current prices.
1: It is. That's so true.
2: And I think it also, it may depend on, you know, one thing, the funds that you're bringing in. And also if you have kids, and there's so many different factors in it, but I think, what is a ticket right now? This is like an average ticket.
1: So I typically go to Regal, and I typically go to the matinees because I don't want a bunch of people around me.
2: Yeah, I like
1: I want to watch it in peace, quiet. Mm-hmm. I don't want to worry about people getting up, getting down, et cetera, et cetera. So I think a matinee adult ticket is like $15. It's $15 per movie. So I've spent that on roughly 8 movies so far this year, which is, you know, right around like $120, $130, somewhere around there.
2: Okay, so I think the absolute, like the cutoff will be
1: $25. $25. That was a number that jumped out in my head. But with Avengers Doomsday coming out later on this year.
2: You're about to pay $60.
1: I would pay $30 to see Avengers Doomsday.
2: Like, I was without, like, are you doing 4D or whatever it is?
1: Without hesitation, I would pay $30 to see Avengers Doomsday. I would pay $30 to see the new Dune movie. Will I pay $30 to see every movie? Probably not, but

0: that's not going to keep me from going to the movie theater. We got a text in to 52353 that says, I agree with Monica. I'm one of those people that the current prices are too much. I'm not going.
1: Mm-hmm.
0: And on the flip side, I don't have any kids. I'm not really buying concession stand snacks. I'm, uh-huh. I'm not going to get popcorn. Just give me my icy.
1: Yeah, you want an icy and you have a seat.
0: Yeah, but I do spend quite a bit of money. And this is a down year as far as movies. Normally by this part of the year, I've seen upwards to 12 to 14 movies.
1: Yep.
0: In the theater. But I'm just at 8. So text in 52353. What's your breaking point? How much is too much at the movie theater? What number would cause you to be like, nah, I don't even care about Spider-Man that much?

your K92 Morning Thing with Monica and Antoine. And what's the deal with Ariana Grande? She's taking a break, but you got to find out why. What's happening with her next in trending on K92?

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3: Oh, Antoine, you're going to be excited about this. Football. Sunday night football kicks off September the 13th.
4: Yes, it does.
3: NBC and Peacock and Carrie Underwood, she said she will perform the show open for Sunday night football for the 14th straight season.
4: Yeah, and I think we did a few years ago. We found out she get paid like $1 million per week.
3: Yeah.
4: Every time she performs a song, that is not a bad payday for Miss Underwood.
3: She's good. So, yeah, get ready for some football in September. All right, so Whoopi Goldberg, she sat down with Keke Palmer for her podcast. And she was asked about her favorite part about being on the show, The View.
5: I love the check.
6: I can only imagine what that check is.
5: No, no. Trust me. You can't.
6: I love it.
5: You would be shotless and you would be shocked.
6: Welcome to The View. I love it. Praise God.
5: It is what it is.
4: Mm.
3: Yeah, she's been a cast member.
4: Must be nice.
3: Yes. Yeah, she's been on the show since 2007.
4: Yeah.
3: So I wanted her to drop some numbers, but she didn't.
4: Well, so the estimated numbers for Whoopi Goldberg, because I looked it up, $7 to $8 million.
3: Uh-huh.
4: Joy Behar right behind her at roughly $7 million. Sonny Hostin, I think it's pronounced her last name, 1.6 million. Sarah Haynes, 1.5 million. So it varies, but yeah, Whoopi, Whoopi is close to $8 million.
3: Yeah, she's good.
4: For The View, for her opinions. I love it.
3: Yeah, yeah. All right, so Ariana Grande, people, she's receiving some positive and some negative about this because she wants to take a break. And she's pushed back against the negativity.
7: Yesterday is not a reactive or impulsive thing. It is something that I had decided, it's a plan that I had quietly made a long time ago, and it's a decision that was made on the thought.

0: and empowered place.
1: Yeah, so she says boundaries need to be set, and human beings, they need to take a break sometimes, which is so true.
2: Yeah, so she is pulling out of like the limelight. You're not going to see as much Ariana Grande as you have been lately because she's just tired of people being so mean to her.
1: Mm-hmm.
3: And that's What's Trending with the K92 Morning Thing. With all the hits, K92.

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1: Can you believe that we're already in August? It's Antoine Terrell from the K92 Morning Thing, and it feels like summer speeds up this time of the year. 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

0: your K92 Morning Thing with Monica and Antoine, and today's going to be a partly cloudy day, a high of 85. It's currently 74 in Roanoke, 74 in Lynchburg, and 71 in the NRV.
1: We have the K92 Good News Story of the Day coming up next. It's about a father and a son turning a backyard activity into a year-long tradition.

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0: Hashtag good news. 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
1: I think part of the reason that I love today's good news story of the day, it's an activity that my father and I, we never did together. And it's this simple activity of playing catch. Just going with a baseball and a glove in the backyard and just tossing it around. My father and I, we never did it. But here is one father and son duo in Texas that has turned a simple game of catch into a year-long tradition. Reed and his 10-year-old son, Colby, made a goal to play catch every single day for 365 days straight, and they stuck with it through rain, snow, and darkness.
2: We actually made it to day 365. There is only one way to celebrate this day. Want to go play catch?
3: Yeah.
2: All right, let's go.
4: We've been using the same baseball every single day for the entire year, so we'll probably retire this one.
3: Fun to spend time with him every single day.
4: Life gets busy, schedules get crazy, but when we set aside those 5 to 10 to 15 minutes every single day to spend time with each other, it just gives us a chance to connect. And it gives me a chance to really build some memories with them.
1: And I love that because, like he was saying, life gets busy. Parents have to work. Kids have activities. But they are taking those 10 to 15 minutes every single day to bond, have a conversation. And I just think it's amazing.
5: So sweet.
1: It definitely is. That's your K92 good news story of the day. 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

It's your K92 morning thing with Monica and Antoine. And I want to know, is there a sound that signals danger to you? You can text into 52353 and I'll tell you and explain to you what sound will send me running. That's next on K92. I'm freezing.

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1: Yeah, certain sounds, they really do trigger you to move, or that there's danger around.
2: You hear something, you automatically think danger.
1: Yeah, that's why I said text into 52353. Is there a certain

0: sound that says, oh no, danger, I gotta go. Like, for instance, like the cracking of a tree branch. A tree.
1: That's not a tree branch. That's a tree. That was an entire
0: tree. That's a tree. That's a tree. Or the trunk. It tells you, okay, well, something is cracking in the woods. If you're taking, you're hiking and you hear something like that, you look around, you're like, okay, there's danger.
1: Yes.
0: Need to move. There's a list of sounds. For one, of course, a fire alarm. That's obvious. Okay, well, you hear that, gotta go. When your mom yells your whole name.
1: Yes. That's or a sound that no yells. One, that's a sound that no one wants to hear. What's the sound for you, Monica, specifically for you, that you hear it, it automatically means, all right, it's time for me to get up and go, or at the very least, I need to look around and see what's going on.
0: If I hear too many footsteps at once, I'm running. If I hear that, lots of feet moving.
1: Where are they running? Through a hiking trail? That sounds very specific to a location.
0: Running over wet grass and leaves and stuff, sidewalk, everybody's running. But if I hear and see like too many people running, I will start running. And I've done that before. I was in a theater. I saw a lot of people and I heard footsteps and I took off running with them. I was like, I had my popcorn. I'm like, I don't even know what's happening, but I got to go.
1: Yeah. Anytime I hear something inside, like a lot of people running inside, I get more concerned if I hear it outside. If I hear it outside, I just, like, people might be running. There might be
0: like
1: a marathon.
0: A group of people.
1: There might be like... Your sound that you just played.
0: Like a group of people.
1: It just sounded like a group of people just running. Like outdoors, though. So I wouldn't have been stressed about that. If I would have heard that sound indoors, that would stress me out.
0: Oh, so outside, it plays a part in it. Okay.
1: Well, yeah, because people run outside.
0: They do.
1: So
0: but if it's a collection of people, too
1: now,
0: many.
1: For me, the sound that I hate to hear. That sound right there. Someone coughing. And you could hear it in their throat. That is danger for me because that means someone has the sickness.
0: Does it matter what place you're in? Like if you're in a restaurant where you leave, like certain places where you leave or where you say, okay, well, okay.
1: If I can leave, I will leave.
0: Okay.
1: If I can move my seat like at a doctor's office and you know, people are going to be sick there. That's why you're at the doctor's office. If the guy next to me starts coughing, he sounds like that. I'm going to walk up and pretend to ask a question, and then I'm going to come back and find a different seat.
0: You going to grab that mask?
1: No, I just think it's very important for a safety like that. But yeah, the running thing, if we were in the movie theater, like you said, I would definitely get away from that.
0: Mm-hmm.

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1: Your chance to win a 4-pack of tickets for the Salem Ridge Jacks will be tomorrow at 7:20. This weekend, they have some fun things going on Friday, fireworks night, as well as Toy Story night. And then on Saturday night, it's outdoors night. The tickets you win tomorrow will be good for any game for the remainder of the season. But this weekend, there are some fun games to attend. So be here at 7:20 tomorrow morning for your chance to win a 4-pack of tickets for your Salem Ridge Jacks.
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1: All of that and so much more going down tomorrow. 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

K92, and if you got a plan Saturday, we're all heading out to Brookside Par 3 Golf Course. It's over on Williamson Road, and we're going to be celebrating what is the Commonwealth Day of Play, second annual. This is so cool. Co-hosted by the Greater Williamson Road Area Business Association and the Governor's Office, and we'll be out there. Antoine will be out there as well. And then the cool thing is, first 20 kids at 10 will receive a free sleeve of golf balls. All kicks off Saturday, noon, K92.

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So you got, like, 12 people living in a house. It's nuts.

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K92, and still the front runner to be next year's Super Bowl halftime performer. 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

And this town's lost its faith. 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
1: Let's add this one to the most ridiculous relationships you'll ever be in. 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Hobo. This is for a guy or girl who mainly dates somebody to just stay at their place. Less about love and more about avoiding rent. They say the pattern has grown by over 60% in the last decade.

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K92, Jay Styles. You use DoorDash to avoid buying embarrassing items in real life. Apparently, that's the new trend. People are going online and sharing that. Oh, thank God I have to go to the grocery store to get this, and I ordered on DoorDash. But then why are you showing it online?

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You can call me Mr. Know-It-All, K92, Jay Styles. You know, they say dogs sneeze to let people around them know that they're friendly. Would you have known that? I mean, the tail is the one thing and the butt wiggling, but the sneezing aren't.

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K92, getting stoked for Big Lit Comic Con back in town this weekend. The one celebrity that I'm most excited to see, Thomas Ian Nichols. Of course, he was in Rookie of the Year. Henry Rowan Gardner, and then American Pie. Get your tickets to Big Lit Comic Con at biglitcomiccon.com. Berglund Center this weekend. Just

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Oh, I'm so happy of what we did over the past weekend with Load the Bus for the kids here in the Roanoke Valley. I mean, school supplies, they say have been up 13% from last year, the cost.

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K92. So this guy went viral over the weekend for having 100,000 unread emails. Mine right now says 1,316. What does yours say?

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Sarah, listening right now in Blacksburg. 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

Well, the cost for everything is just through the roof. Housing market is crazy. And now families are moving in with one another. So like you get a house of 12, 14. Yeah, that's the new thing.

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This is the legendary K92, Virginia's number one hit music station.

National Underwear Day. But then what about the days when you go, no underwear? Is there a day for, well, we'll combine the days. Happy National Underwear Day and Happy National Not Wearing Underwear Day today. Who are you? If the-

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I'm a two-time, you ain't knew I'd win. 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I'm doing things they ain't seen before. 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

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Of course, one, it's Akon. But two, that right there, that was my ringtone like 10 years ago. So it's taking me back to like these crazy thoughts and feelings I had. All right, ringtones on K92. Oh.

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1: K92, Jay Styles. This is funny to me. So people are using DoorDash to avoid embarrassing items in real life. This thing going online. But then they post what they bought and said, I couldn't have bought this in the grocery store. But then you're sharing it online. Far more people are seeing it. Ugh, what this world's coming to.

K92, and currently the odds-on favorite to be next year's Super Bowl halftime performer. Just go in on it now. Make it happen. I think we'd all be happy. No disagreements with this one.

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Tame Impala on K92, Virginia's number one hit music station. Freddie Mac, hi. Happy Wednesday to you. Look, we're halfway through the work week already. Did it feel like, has it felt like a long few days? Yes, this is, it's been the longest week ever.

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So Post Malone on Netflix now, and Sesame Street on Netflix with Elmo and Abby Cadabby. A special called Storm on Sesame Street, and he's got a song on there. It's called A Little Help, and it was inspired by this song with Morgan Wallen, I Had Some Help. So that's on Netflix for the kiddos to watch as of this week. K92.

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6: 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And I'm going 10, 30, 65 in a 45 zone. Yo, what's my gas tank on E? Oh, and hello, officer. Wait, what? I'm losing my license. I'll lose my job. And here come the court costs. Oh, man, that's the thing.

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So apparently Travis Kelce wants to make a country album. There's an insider that says Taylor Swift's friends in the industry think he's underestimating how difficult it is. Yeah, I don't know if there's any shortcuts there. Then again, I could be wrong. K92.

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1: 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And I'm going 10, 30, 65 in a 45 zone.
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1: Oh, and hello, officer.
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1: And here come the court costs.
2: 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You speed,
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2: 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We'll be right back.

Are you into inflating, or the other name is dateflation, which is basically considering how things are expensive, fancy restaurants and whatnot, and doing like the cheaper dates, more money efficient dates. Maybe we'll call it that. And these are more common, you know, for like lower cost options, more common in the first or second date, according to dating coaches, like going to get coffee, going for a walk, going to get ice cream, things like that. Keep the cost low and learn, really, truly learn the person. It's K92.

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0: K92, I'm Freddie Mac. Spider-Man, brand new day, set a new record for biggest box office opening ever, $360 million. Even Avengers Endgame was $357 million. So it beat it back a few mil. Brand new day, Spider-Man movie. I got to go see it. K92.
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Hey. 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Worth every penny, it seems like. 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

And this town's lost its faith. Our colors will fade eventually. 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

K92, Virginia's number one hit music station on your Wednesday afternoon. We appreciate you letting us get you home. We're keeping you company. We're at the Cool Kids table. 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

This might be one of those things where they're doing the most. As much as I love the Parent Trap movie, why do we need a sequel? Even if it is starring Lindsay Lohan. Like, I don't think we do. That's just me. K92. Yeah.

K92, Freddie Mac. I don't know who needs to hear it. Maybe that you're inspired or encouraged by this. Your intuition speaks to you in statements. Your anxiety speaks to you in questions.

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There was a guy trying to sue Buffalo Wild Wings because he was trying to say that Buffalo Wild Wings was false advertising their boneless wings as still wings. Federal judge said boneless wings are still wings. So I guess we can't judge anymore. K92.

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1: 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Tomorrow on The Thang, wake up with Monica and Antoine starting at 6, 720. 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Metro Boomin' wants some.

I'm just reading the news. All right, so don't hate me. Stay-at-home boyfriends and husbands are on the rise, according to this article, as women now hold more payroll jobs than men in the U.S. What is happening this first half of 2026? Women outnumber men in the workforce. It's only the third time in history. Okay. 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

this world. So MySpace officially making a comeback, bringing back its classic vibe, iconic features, top eight, all the things. According to the owners, Chris and Tom Vanderhook, they're planning a major relaunch maybe later on this year, trying to bring back that 2000s social media era. We'll see how long it lasts. K92.

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public eye for a while after she completes her tour. And then the other night in Chicago, she said that this has actually been planned long before, just this break from everything. Not necessarily because of negative comments online about her appearance and things like that. It's been in the works for a while. And yeah, like any of us, she deserves a break too with K92.

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We are K92. I'm Freddie Mac. 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

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Inflating or dateflation, whichever you want to call it. It's very like low pressure, low cost dates. So everybody can save some money. Now, these fit for like first or second dates, like going to get ice cream or going for a walk, like a picnic. And honestly, not just the first or second date. This can come at any point in the relationship because everything's expensive.

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It's K92, Freddie Mac. How many times do you say, huh, when you can't hear what somebody said before you just give up and you just pretend like, you know, oh, okay, yeah. You just pretend like you heard what they said.

Yeah, is it like, I'll do it like two or three times. I did it to a guy yesterday. It was like two times. And I just felt bad. And I just gave up and lied. Like, oh, yeah, uh-huh. No idea what he said. 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Sorry, man, you know who you are.

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1: Even though Taylor and Travis literally have homes everywhere, the word is they're going to be making their home base right outside of Los Angeles, California. I knew it, I knew you. Taylor, Trending Top 5.

Okay, so this album, Dinner Party, from Niall Horan, is a deep dive, or deeper dive, at least, into his relationship with his longtime lady, Amelia Woolley. That's how they met, at a dinner party. Speaking of, Niall Horan tastes so good on your trending top five. It's K92.

Yeah, definitely safe to say this weather is not sexy at all. No. Scattered showers, thunderstorms, rain, all of it through Saturday. High, well, it's going to be consistent in the upper 80s. Ella Langley, Choosing Texas on K92.

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I'll never understand people that criticize Ariana Grande wanting to step away from the public eye. Like, it's a weird thing. She's human, just like all of us. And she wants a break. She wants to be normal for once in her life, right? It's K92.

Hey, it's K92, Julian on the radio. I'll keep it 100, man. I really regret not flying to Lollapalooza in Chicago, despite the rain over there and all that, to see Olivia Dean, all these clips on social media. I'm hearing her performance was just on a different level. Couple minutes, it's on K92.

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